0: I've been out here for a minute. 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You were a friend. Veil torn, now I'm seeing your lies. Full of demise. Blood moon painting red of the sky. Under the surface, your dark heart leading you to the grave. Beautiful mask, pure evil behind the charade. I hear the mourning, I hear the cries. 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
1: 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My enemy.

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Feet up on the dash, driving nowhere fast, burning through the summer. Radio on blast, make the moment last. She got solar power. Minutes feel like hours. She knew

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Hip Hop Night. I'm a runner, boy. I'm a runner, boy. 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

It was just two lovers sitting in the car, listening to Blonde, falling for each other. Pink and orange skies, feeling super childish. No Donald Glover. Missed call from my mother.

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Radio on blast, make the moment last. She got solar power. 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

0: 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D-Generation. D-Generation. 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
1: 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Welcome to the future. 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